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1: Ricky Nelson is the guy that got me interested in music. I used to watch the Ozzy and Harriet show, and Ricky Nelson would always do the show. He'd screw up somewhere, and he'd sing a song at the end of the show and get all the girls. I said, I got to try that, because I had the screwing up part down pretty good. Just had to get the music part down, you know. But Ricky Nelson was a big inspiration on me. And I guess just music itself, it got into me, you know. I just loved it. And when I was herding cattle out on the farm, I would get out by myself and just pretend that I was a singer. I knew every song on the radio, you know. Only time I'd listen to country music back then is when my granddaddy would show up. Other than that, we'd listen to the doo-wop stuff, you know. And Grandpa'd show up, we'd flip it over to country right away.

0: 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Or what the heck, even side saddle.
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1: I think I am a country singer who's had a lot of other musical influences. I was in jazz for 10 years. I was in the New Christy Minstrels for a year and a half in the first edition for 9 years. But all the time, I was a country singer who was just visiting in other forms. But I enjoyed those forms while I was there, but my heart and I think my strength is where I am.

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He said, this is where you get off, boy, 'cause I'm going back to Alabama. 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

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He also plays more of the legend.

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0: 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Hank says a Monday every week seems like too many Mondays.
1: We should go from Sunday to Tuesday.
0: No, it's just about the right amount. The number of songs in this next nonstop hit-packed Hankathon. That

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1: It's been an incredible year for me. You know, everything's happened this year, from three number one records to a gold album, playing the Grand Ole Opry. I can just go on and on, just like that song, you know, chasing, living that honky tonk dream. It's just like a dream come true this year, and I don't know how I could ever top it.
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1: We used to listen to George Jones and Merle Haggard and Hank Williams. That's all I knew. Dad used to sing, and before I was, until I was 12 years old, I didn't know there was anything but country music. So we'd sit around and sing. My brother would play guitar. I used to play drums then.

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Someday, someone might say you were responsible. But today, you're just listening to this Hank.

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4: The TV9 First Alert forecast. Plenty of sunshine today with a high in the lower 90s. Tonight, clear skies will drop to the upper 60s and lower 70s. Wednesday, sunshine with a high of 93. Thursday, partly cloudy, 93. Friday, partly cloudy, 92. 80s and 90s ahead for the weekend. From the KCRG TV9 First Alert Weather Lab, I'm Justin Roberts on 107.3 Hank FM.

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1: I can't really remember what I didn't say. I can't remember what I didn't listen to, you know, the radio and try to figure out what, you know, what the person was trying to say to me and with the song. But it really goes back to what you just said. 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

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But he is certain he's got the music nailed down.

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1: Frederick Louis Maytag I was born in Newton on July 14, 1857, the eldest of 10 children born to German Jewish immigrants. In 1893, F.L. Maytag, his two brothers-in-law, and George Parsons each contributed $600 to start a new farm implement company. After a while, F.L. took sole control of the company and renamed it the Maytag Company. He also dabbled in other businesses and by 1910 concentrated on developing a washing machine with a gas-powered motor and another with an agitator that forced the water through the clothes, something he called the gyrofoam. Those inventions proved popular, and by 1927, Maytag was producing more than twice the number of washers of its nearest competitor. The company's growth doubled for five consecutive years. F.L. Maytag died of a heart ailment in 1937. At the time, his estate was worth $10 million. That would be $168 million today. Developing a better washing machine and building a global business there put his hometown on the map. Newton, where F.L. Maytag was born, on this date in 1857. And that's Iowa Almanac for July 14th. Until tomorrow, I'm Jeff Stein.
0: They say productivity matters.
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8: The TV9 First Alert forecast. Plenty of sunshine today with a high in the lower 90s. Tonight, clear skies will drop to the upper 60s and lower 70s. Wednesday, sunshine with a high of 93. Thursday, partly cloudy, 93. Friday, partly cloudy, 92. 80s and 90s ahead for the weekend. From the KCRG TV9 First Alert Weather Lab, I'm Justin Roberts on 107.3 Hank FM.

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3: From the KCRG TV9 newsroom, I'm Beth Malicki. A Cedar Rapids teenager, already with a track record of violence, is now charged with murder. Court documents say 16-year-old Gerald Vance shot at a man 20 times. That man, Larrell Rushing, died. Vance is in custody. We found he was involved in another shooting in Cedar Rapids less than a year ago. That incident was Halloween night near West Willow Elementary School off First Avenue Northwest. That's when Gerald Vance pulled out a revolver and fired at other people. It was all caught on a doorbell camera. We asked Linn County Attorney Nick Maybanks why Vance only got probation for the Halloween shooting incident. He said Vance was 15 when that happened and that the criminal justice system believes in second chances. Maybanks says investigators believe Saturday's shooting was targeted because Vance and Rushing had a history. After a five-week pause, the city of Palo has moved forward with welcoming a controversial data center to town. Monday night, the Palo City Council passed a second reading of 3 for a data center ordinance that is much less restrictive than what the county had passed. Council members told the crowd it spent the last 5 weeks evaluating data centers. Some visited other data centers in the state and said noise was not a problem. When it came to water, Palo staff said they talked with the city of Cedar Rapids and were reassured by its water study. But a big reason Palo leaders want the data center is the tax revenue it will bring to the community. Again, this was only the second vote. There's still one more. Mayor Bush explained the next steps for the project once the council approves the ordinance is to work on annexation before getting to a development agreement. A second Cedar Rapids Animal Care and Control employee is suing the city. Lauren Hopkins claims Cedar Rapids fired her in retaliation for reporting mold and structural problems with the shelter. In July of 2025, she reported to the Cedar Rapids assistant manager about what she called a dire situation and claims her concerns were downplayed. In August, a new shelter manager was hired. The lawsuit claims that person had no education or experience, and Hopkins was fired not long after. For breaking news alerts and headlines anytime, download the KCRG TV9 News app.
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10: The TV9 First Alert forecast. Plenty of sunshine today with a high in the lower 90s. Tonight, clear skies will drop to the upper 60s and lower 70s. Wednesday, sunshine with a high of 93. Thursday, partly cloudy, 93. Friday, partly cloudy, 92. 80s and 90s ahead for the weekend. 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
9: The TV9 First Alert forecast. Plenty of sunshine today with a high in the lower 90s. Tonight, clear skies will drop to the upper 60s and lower 70s. Wednesday, sunshine with a high of 93. Thursday, partly cloudy, 93. Friday, partly cloudy, 92. 80s and 90s ahead for the weekend. From the KCRG TV9 First Alert Weather Lab, I'm Justin Roberts on 107.3 Hank FM.

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1: I think the university has a lot to do with it. The young people are here. They're liberal-minded, and the whole town is liberal-minded. In fact, this whole part of the country is liberal-minded, and people can be themselves and not have to worry, be uptight about anything. It's a beautiful country, beautiful people, good weather. And for some reason, the kids got turned on to country music.
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3: From the KCRG TV9 newsroom, I'm Beth Malicki. A Cedar Rapids teenager, already with a track record of violence, is now charged with murder. Court documents say 16-year-old Gerald Vance shot at a man 20 times. That man, Larrell Rushing, died. Vance is in custody. We found he was involved in another shooting in Cedar Rapids less than a year ago. That incident was Halloween night near West Willow Elementary School off First Avenue Northwest. That's when Gerald Vance pulled out a revolver and fired at other people. It was all caught on a doorbell camera. We asked Linn County Attorney Nick Maybanks why Vance only got probation for the Halloween shooting incident. He said Vance was 15 when that happened and that the criminal justice system believes in second chances. Maybanks says investigators believe Saturday's shooting was targeted because Vance and Rushing had a history. After a five-week pause, the city of Palo has moved forward with welcoming a controversial data center to town. Monday night, the Palo City Council passed a second reading of 3 for a data center ordinance that is much less restrictive than what the county had passed. Council members told the crowd it spent the last 5 weeks evaluating data centers. Some visited other data centers in the state and said noise was not a problem. When it came to water, Palo staff said they talked with the city of Cedar Rapids and were reassured by its water study. But a big reason Palo leaders want the data center is the tax revenue it will bring to the community. Again, this was only the second vote. There's still one more. Mayor Bush explained the next steps for the project once the council approves the ordinance is to work on annexation before getting to a development agreement. A second Cedar Rapids Animal Care and Control employee is suing the city. Lauren Hopkins claims Cedar Rapids fired her in retaliation for reporting mold and structural problems with the shelter. In July of 2025, she reported to the Cedar Rapids assistant manager about what she called a dire situation and claims her concerns were downplayed. In August, a new shelter manager was hired. The lawsuit claims that person had no education or experience, and Hopkins was fired not long after. For breaking news alerts and headlines anytime, download the KCRG TV9 News app.
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10: The TV9 First Alert forecast. Plenty of sunshine today with a high in the lower 90s. Tonight, clear skies will drop to the upper 60s and lower 70s. Wednesday, sunshine with a high of 93. Thursday, partly cloudy, 93. Friday, partly cloudy, 92. 80s and 90s ahead for the weekend. From the KCRG TV9 First Alert Weather Lab, I'm Justin Roberts on 107.3 Hank FM.
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7: The TV9 First Alert forecast. Plenty of sunshine today with a high in the lower 90s. Tonight, clear skies will drop to the upper 60s and lower 70s. Wednesday, sunshine with a high of 93. Thursday, partly cloudy, 93. Friday, partly cloudy, 92. 80s and 90s ahead for the weekend. From the KCRG TV9 First Alert Weather Lab, I'm Justin Roberts on 107.3 Hank FM.
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0: You're on the Hank Studio with the Judds. Here's Naomi.
1: Even though we've lived in California, we lived in Hollywood for about 7 years, we've always come back, you know. Right now I live in Tennessee, so we've had the opportunity to live some neat places, but Kentucky and the Tennessee area is our home. In my early 20s, you know, those wild and crazy 20s, I am a real adventurous, I will admit to that. I took the two kids out, well, I had Ashley, the second child, actually, after I got to California. And we stayed out there for about 7 or 8 years. I had some real colorful jobs. Loved it. I was a professional model on the West Coast, but I have to admit, I never really enjoyed that. I was one of the top paid models, and it was fantastic, because I could make more, like, in a 3-hour shoot, than I could make working 9 to 5, 40 hours a week, you know, and I could be home with the kids more.

0: That's gross.
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1: Spring and early summer rainfall has helped to shrink the drought coverage area in the United States. USDA meteorologist Brad Rippey says the U.S. drought monitor looks vastly different as of July 7th compared to the drought monitor maps of April 2026.
3: Back on April 21st, 62.8% of the lower 48 was considered to be in drought. On July 7th, that number has dropped to 47.2%, a 15.6 percentage point improvement over the last 11 weeks.
1: The areas of D3 and D4, extreme and exceptional drought categories, are also shrinking, although Rippey says only some of the regions with those designations have seen improvement. The Great Plains is one of the regions that has benefited from rain, says Rippey.
3: We have seen dramatic improvement in the southern United States, modest improvement on the Great Plains, but the West continues to stay deeply entrenched in drought, if not getting worse, and we do have some stubborn drought also along the East Coast.
1: That was USDA meteorologist Brad Rippey comparing the drought monitor maps for July 7th with the maps from April. 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
11: 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You're gonna be here for a while, because this is another non-

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No telling what you'll do if I don't forgive you. 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
7: The TV9 First Alert forecast. Plenty of sunshine today with a high in the lower 90s. Tonight, clear skies will drop to the upper 60s and lower 70s. Wednesday, sunshine with a high of 93. Thursday, partly cloudy, 93. Friday, partly cloudy, 92. 80s and 90s ahead for the weekend. From the KCRG TV9 First Alert Weather Lab, I'm Justin Roberts on 107.3 Hank FM.

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11: The TV9 First Alert forecast. Plenty of sunshine today with a high in the lower 90s. Tonight, clear skies will drop to the upper 60s and lower 70s. Wednesday, sunshine with a high of 93. Thursday, partly cloudy, 93. Friday, partly cloudy, 92. 80s and 90s ahead for the weekend. From the KCRG TV9 First Alert Weather Lab, I'm Justin Roberts on 107.3 Hank FM.

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2: Myself and George Strait, Reba McEntire, people like that are doing traditional country music. And for several years, you know, had it not been for Merle Haggard and George Jones, there just wasn't that much of that kind of music coming out. In fact, it had almost gone away completely. And so these people started coming back around and recording this music and having success with it. And I'm glad to say I'm part of it now. And so we're considered new traditionalists. In my way of thinking, we're just doing songs, you know, traditional country music that, well, Merle or George or Hank or Lefty would have recorded 15, 20 years ago.

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0: 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It's Fire Hazard. You call the fire department, we'll fire up the uninterrupted music. 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
7: The TV9 First Alert forecast. Plenty of sunshine today with a high in the lower 90s. Tonight, clear skies will drop to the upper 60s and lower 70s. Wednesday, sunshine with a high of 93. Thursday, partly cloudy, 93. Friday, partly cloudy, 92. 80s and 90s ahead for the weekend. From the KCRG TV9 First Alert Weather Lab, I'm Justin Roberts on 107.3 Hank FM.

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When a stranger stopped beside me in an antique Cadillac. 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

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He said, this is where you get off, boy, 'cause I'm going back to Alabama. 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
1: 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I'm Thierry Gedeh. Export of U.S. beef and pork held back by key market access issues in Mexico and China. 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
2: Rod Stewart.
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2: A special evening with the icon. 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
1: According to U.S. Meat Export Federation President Dan Hellstrom, these market access issues are holding back U.S. meat export and need to be addressed.
4: While we have a lot of the beef plants relisted in the China Cipher system, we still do not have total access because a lot of plants have been suspended. So this represents about $2 billion in sales potentially. That was our peak in 2022. Until we can get some of these issues resolved on the beef side, we will continue to lack that demand. On the pork side, we have the pseudorabies virus issue with Mexico. The access that we're lacking is actually pork skins and variety meats to the tune of $7 million a week opportunity that's being lost.
1: Hallstrom noted that despite key market access issues, demand for U.S. meat still strong.
4: A very, very good month, 10% growth year on year on volume, 8% growth on value. There was quite a few bright spots outside of Mexico. Japan up 26%, one of the largest months in years, 38,000 metric tons. Central America up big, Colombia up big, and Dominican Republic. Total export value per head exceeded $71 per head, which is one of the largest months in quite a while. And looking at the beef side, volumes were pretty good considering our supply situation, down 5% on volume and up 2% on value at over $818 million in the month of May. I think this is a testament to the fact that our global customers, despite higher prices, continue to pay for our quality.
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8: The KCRG TV9 First Alert forecast, mostly sunny, our high near 91. Mostly clear tonight, down to 69. Mostly sunny tomorrow, a high of 91. Winds north, 5 to 10 today, northwest at 5 to 10 tonight. Partly cloudy skies Thursday, a high of 93. Friday, partly cloudy, also in the low 90s. I'm TV9 First Alert Storm Team Meteorologist Joe Winters on 107.3 Hank FM.

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1: After 25 years, you know, Sticks and Stones was cut in May of 1991, so it's been a long time.
2: Yeah.
1: And our voices changed a little bit. And I think finding the balance between the original record and the way that you do them live now after all these years, because they evolve and they change. Your phrasing evolves a little bit.
2: Right.
1: I just realized as I went in that I'm not going to be able to recreate that record the way that it was. And I had to let go of the reins and do that, and I think it made it more magical. It needed to be its own thing and have its own personality.

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1: 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We live in an age of misinformation. And as a Nobel Prize winning author and 5-time sexiest man alive, it's up to Hank to do something about it. Namely, play another Hit Hank Hankathon that you're honestly gonna

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9: The KCRG TV9 First Alert forecast, mostly sunny, our high near 91. Mostly clear tonight, down to 69. Mostly sunny tomorrow, a high of 91. Winds north, 5 to 10 today. Northwest at 5 to 10 tonight. Partly cloudy skies Thursday, a high of 93. Friday, partly cloudy, also in the low 90s. I'm TV9 First Alert Storm Team Meteorologist Joe Winters on 107.3 Hank FM.

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uphill both ways. 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

0: Life is short, but the list of the legends of country we play is anything but. Here on Hank.
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2: The KCRG TV9 First Alert forecast, mostly sunny, our high near 91. Mostly clear tonight, down to 69. Mostly sunny tomorrow, a high of 91. Winds north, 5 to 10 today, northwest at 5 to 10 tonight. Partly cloudy skies Thursday, a high of 93. Friday, partly cloudy, also in the low 90s. I'm TV9 First Alert Storm Team Meteorologist Joe Winters on 107.3 Hank FM.

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1: I didn't get in Houston too much. I played mostly in Beaumont and Needleman and Jasper. 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
1: This is the closing market report for Tuesday on the Iowa Agribusiness Radio Network. I'm Riley Smith. On the phone with Bill Moore of Price Futures Group as we wrap up another day in the ag marketplace. Bill, what have we seen going on in the grain and livestock markets today?
2: A little correction in the grains today. The hot weather we're in right now is going to dissipate next week. Ramp up of the war. Before that, when the crude went up, the grains went up because of the tie-in, because they're used for fuel, the grains. But not so much just, you know, the war's ramping up again, the crude's up, and I think that's a kind of a negative for the market. And it was a little bit overbought. We didn't have any flash sales today. So the market's taking a breather. But overall, I think the momentum is on the upside. Watson report we had last week was showed lesser stocks. There's a drought in Europe, which is reducing their crops. And we've had the hot weather this week that's maybe taking the high end off our yields. Plus, the exports are starting to flow. With China back in the market, they've brought from us 4 to 5 flash sales in the last week or so. Also, the war in Ukraine, they're starting to target ag infrastructure. And that could mean less grain moving, and that's a positive for the markets as well.
1: That again was Bill Moore of Price Futures Group. We'll look at the numbers next.
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4: August 13th through the 23rd.
1: At the close, September corn down 2.5 at 438.5. December new crop down 2.75 at 460.5. August soybeans down 4 even at 1192.75. November new crop down 3.75 at 1191 even. August soybean meal up 20 cents at 317.40. August soybean oil down 42 cents at 72.40. On the Merck, August live cattle down 330 at 231.42. August feeders down 555 at 348.80. August lean hogs up 35 cents at 98.45. That's been a check of the closing markets here on the Iowa Agribusiness Radio Network. I'm Riley Smith.
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7: The KCRG TV9 First Alert forecast. Mostly sunny. Our high near 91. Mostly clear tonight. Down to 69. Mostly sunny tomorrow. A high of 91. Winds north 5 to 10 today. Northwest at 5 to 10 tonight. Partly cloudy skies Thursday, a high of 93. Friday, partly cloudy, also in the low 90s. I'm TV9 First Alert Storm Team Meteorologist Joe Winters on 107.3 Hank FM.

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5: The KCRG TV 9 First Alert forecast, mostly sunny, our high near 91. Mostly clear tonight, down to 69. Mostly sunny tomorrow, a high of 91. Winds north, 5 to 10 today, northwest at 5 to 10 tonight. Partly cloudy skies Thursday, a high of 93. Friday, partly cloudy, also in the low 90s. I'm TV9 First Alert Storm Team Meteorologist Joe Winters on 107.3 Hank FM.

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1: Seminole Wind was a song that the original idea came on a trip. I was coming down to visit my grandmother, who was like 96 years old at the time. She had a lot of stories to tell about Florida, and I knew this was probably one of the last times I'd get to see her, and indeed it was. And the idea Seminole Wind came to me, and I didn't rush to write that song. It was a song that, I was writing it pretty much for myself, a song about a place where I was from, and also kind of tied to nature. I've always had a love for the outdoors and what have you. And this song basically came to me, and it's about the changes even that I had seen in my time, and I imagine the changes that she must have seen in her 96 years here in Central Florida. And then it even goes back all the way to the changes that have taken place since probably the days when only the Seminoles roamed the land. And I don't know, it's a song that I always

hitting song after another and wondering where he's supposed to get the ducks he needs to get them all into a row. 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
2: The KCRG TV 9 First Alert forecast, mostly sunny, our high near 91. Mostly clear tonight, down to 69. Mostly sunny tomorrow, a high of 91. Winds north, 5 to 10 today. Northwest at 5 to 10 tonight. Partly cloudy skies Thursday, a high of 93. Friday, partly cloudy, also in the low 90s. I'm TV 9 First Alert Storm Team Meteorologist Joe Winters on 107.3 Hank FM.

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0: playing the legends of country. It ain't rocket surgery, folks. 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
1: Debbie. I moved to Nashville when I was 28. I was working at a foundry back in Duncan, Oklahoma, and they shut the plant down, laid us all off, and and I'd been singing little VFWs, and I had been to Nashville once before with my aunt and a friend of mine. 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